One big hour of back-to-back 80s. It's the 80s lunch for the Metro Hotel. Meet your mates at the Met. Step out and dig in at the Metro Hotel for tasty lunch specials. 1332 4BU. 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

been granted permission from the gaming authorities to play 2UP every day. Or should that be 2UPS? Come in, Spinner. It's the 2UPS at 2. Bundaberg's 4BU.

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2: 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But I don't know about that. There's many times that we've loved and we've shared love and made love. It doesn't seem to me like it's enough.

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1: Apparently Democracy Manifest is being forced by your head into a police car. Anyway, this outburst of his has become so iconic that they've decided to preserve it for all time. It's been selected as part of the Sounds of Australia 2026, the most iconic songs and speeches from all through the years. That one has made it in. And you know what? I'd say that that's a damn good choice. Well done, Democracy Manifest.
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0: It's Jonesy and Amanda driving you home. Gather around, kids. So the film clip to Flame Trees, Amanda Keller sitting right across from me, produced the film clip.
1: No, I didn't. I was a young production assistant on the film
0: clip. And what
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0: you do?
1: 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We had to film some.
0: Where was the film?

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Now, if you're a car fan, if you're a bit of a gearhead, this is the event for you. The Heritage Car, Truck, Bike and Machinery Show is on again for 2026 coming up this weekend. 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

60s, 70s, 80s and 90s. 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